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0: chase the vision. Make your word when you see it, be the business. No cap, God am a witness. 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Big Master P vibe, no limit. Falling hard on another hemisphere. Somebody tell them people Mr. Him is here.
21: Whoa, whoa, whoa, whoa, whoa,
0: Mr. Him.

0: on another hemisphere. Somebody tell them people Mr. Hem is here.
1: Whoa, whoa, whoa, whoa, whoa, whoa.
0: Mr. Hem is here.
1: Whoa, whoa, whoa, whoa, whoa, whoa.
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1: Madhouse Nation, it's a Thursday inside the Madhouse 640. We got some crazy news stories. Like, you ain't gonna believe how many miles this car got on it.
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3: 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Chris Brown, Usher, they're coming to the city. You want to go? Well, we going to hook you up.
4: Somebody told me they did not want to go see Chris Brown or Usher there.
5: Jesus Christ. 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
4: Shut your dumb ass up. 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
15: 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Salute No Limit Larry.
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0: that was it. Ain't no fool. 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I had took her with me. We both spent a little time. She got hers, I got mine. Then I brought back a spirit. If you never blame me, I brought back a chain and some money, a purse. I just brought back some dude. Cut her off. I won't feel in it.
1: Yep.
0: Take him back over.

0: It's a Thursday inside the Madhouse 640. We got some crazy news stories like you ain't gonna believe how many miles this car got on it.
1: This is crazy, bro. This is wild.
0: So you mean to tell me? And at 740, hashtag Larry May.
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3: 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Chris Brown, Usher, they're coming to the city. 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
1: It's crazy, bro. 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
2: Yes,
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3: 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Chris Brown, Usher, they're coming to the city. You want to go? Well, we going to hook you up.
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11: Congratulations to No Limit Larry for being inducted into the 2026 National Black Radio Hall of Fame. As they continue to honor the pioneers, the trendsetters, and history-making black professionals. 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
12: 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CLT to the heart.
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1: 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This is J. Cole.
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0: Madhouse Nation, this is Thursday inside the Madhouse 640. We got some crazy news stories like you ain't gonna believe how many miles this car got on it.
1: This is crazy, bro. This is wild.
0: So you mean to tell me? And at 740, hashtag Larry May.
2: Nosy Neighbor News, set an alarm because I'm hooking you up with tickets to check out T.I.
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2: In our 8 o'clock hour, we are still giving you a chance to win tickets to the R&B tour. Chris Brown, Usher, they're coming to the city. You want to go? Well, we going to hook you up.
3: Somebody told me they did not want to go see Chris Brown and Usher there.
4: Jesus Christ. What kind of is that?
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3: Shut your dumb ass up. You want to know who else is going to be on that list? Make sure you're tuning in around 8 o'clock right after the mix at 7:50. And at 9 o'clock, if you trying to go check out Baby Chief, do it. 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

0: 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And I need all my cancers to pull up at 704 Exclusive. 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

0: working.
1: Madhouse Nation, this is Thursday inside the Madhouse 640. We got some crazy news stories like you ain't gonna believe how many miles this car got on it.
2: It's crazy, bro. 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
3: Yes,
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4: In our 8 o'clock hour, we are still giving you a chance to win tickets to the R&B tour. Chris Brown, Usher, they're coming to the city. You want to go? Well, we going to hook you up.
1: Somebody told me they did not want to go see Chris Brown or Usher there.
5: Jesus Christ. What kind of is that?
1: You know what I told him? Hey, my hot cake. Shut your dumb up. You want to know who else is going to be on that list? Make sure you're tuning in around 8 o'clock right after the mix at 7:50. And at 9 o'clock, if you try to go check out Baby Chief, do it. 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
3: 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It's your cup. Drink it. So whatever the hell was in my cup, the only reaction I did was got more popular, more successful, did a lot more things that I've ever done. I probably should pick that cup.

0: like a what's up? We the one they talking about. Madhouse Nation, it's a Thursday inside the Madhouse 640. We got some crazy news stories like you ain't gonna believe how many miles this car got on it.
1: This is crazy, bro. This is wild.
0: So you mean to tell me? And at 740, hashtag Larry May.
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2: In our 8 o'clock hour, we are still giving you a chance to win tickets to the R&B tour. Chris Brown, Usher, they're coming to the city. You want to go? Well, we going to hook you up.
0: Somebody told me they did not want to go see Chris Brown or Usher, Larry.
3: Jesus Christ. What kind of is that?
0: You know what I told him? Hit my hot key. Shut your dumb up. You want to know who else is going to be on that list? Make sure you're tuning in around 8 o'clock right after the mix at 7:50. And at 9 o'clock, if you trying to go check out Baby Chief, do it. 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

0: It is No Limit Larry. It's the Morning Madhouse clocking in. It's Thursday. It's clocking in at about 73 degrees. And yeah, boy, no rain in the forecast. It's going to be kind of dry today. So, all right, man, we got some rain rolling in for the weekend. So if you got some plans to head out, be outside for the concert Saturday, you're going to need a little poncho on Saturday when you go to Bank of America Stadium, all right? And definitely more rain on Sunday. So, but these next couple days, today, tomorrow, it's going to be dry. How today is going to be right near 95, a whole lot of sunshine. If you're going to be outside more than 5 to 10 minutes at a time, make sure you hydrate yourself. That heat index is going to be extra warm today, extra warm. Yeah. So be careful out there. Hit a man out with me this morning. Y'all say what's up to Miss Jessica to get that dope.
1: Good morning to you. Good morning to you. We're all in our places with bright smiling faces, and this is the way we start our new day. Good morning, everyone.
0: Yeah, Miss Jessica.
1: I'm wonderful. How you doing?
0: Did you find your gift for your sisters?
1: Mm-hmm. Yep.
0: So you got something?
1: Yeah.
0: All right, we're checking back in with
1: yep.
0: you. Also, hit a man out with me this morning. Y'all say what's up to baby.
2: I say good morning.
0: Spotbird.
2: Good morning.
0: Blacksburg.
2: Good morning.
0: Gaffney.
2: Good morning.
0: Shout out America.
2: Good morning.
0: What up, Bert?
3: What's happening, mate?
0: All right, man. Ready for it. Getting ready for today. Y'all know we got some more of them Usher tickets for y'all. That's going to hit right about 8:30 this morning. All you got to do is spin the game show wheel. Play the game to come off the wheel. If you win the game, you win the tickets. For everybody out there asking, you want some Usher tickets, Chris Brown tickets? 8:30 inside the Madhouse. All right, we got them tickets for you to check out T.I. That's going to take place at 7:24. Doing your nosy neighbor news. And on Black Smart today, we're going to have tickets for you to check out Fetty Wap. Fetty Wap is coming to the city, so we're going to hook you up with tickets for check out Fetty Wap inside Black Smart. Let's get it started with today's inspiration power word of the morning. It's Pastor R.J. Davis.
4: I'm Pastor R.J. Davis, and this is your moment of inspiration. Theodore Roosevelt once said, "Comparison is the thief of joy." He was right, but the theft goes even deeper than joy. Comparison also steals identity, purpose, and momentum. When we spend our energy measuring our chapter 3 against someone else's chapter 20, we not only feel behind, we stop living our own story altogether. Peter made this very mistake. It was one of the first things he did after Jesus restored him on the shores of Galilee. He looked at the disciple John walking behind him and asked, "Lord, what about him? What's going to happen to him?" And Jesus responded with some of the most pointed words in the gospel. "What is it to you? You follow me. Your race has a unique lane. Your assignment carries a unique fingerprint. No one else can do what you were placed on this earth to do. And when you run in someone else's lane, distracted by their pace, their platform, their progress, you are not just running the wrong race, you are leaving your lane empty. So today, run your race with your whole heart." I'm Pastor R.J. Davis, and this has been your moment of inspiration.
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0: Today's inspirational power song of the morning is coming from Lecrae and Ty Dolla Sign. It's Blessing. It's the plug. It's Pot Out of Here.

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1: Yes, indeed. 73 degrees. Today's high is going to be right in the 93. It's No Limit Larry in the morning. Madhouse. All right, y'all know it's time for the Madhouse question of the day. Hashtag MHQOTD.

0: right. It is World AI Day. So we are asking you, what is your favorite part of AI?
1: You know, my favorite part of AI is like the stuff you can create, like the videos. Like I watched the little baby AIs on Instagram all the time. I love those videos. So the kind of videos that you can create that make people do stuff, especially like the little babies, they be on there blanking.
0: My favorite part of AI, I try not to use it a lot, but I probably would say it's when I need help, like drafting an email. You know, it helps me out work-wise when I'm getting ready to draft the email and make sure that it sounds professional and I'm getting, you know, everything together. So that's probably my favorite part.
2: Favorite part of AI, probably ChatGPT. I think all kind of stuff. I've written a letter from ChatGPT. I've gotten questions, ideas for jokes. I would say ChatGPT.
1: All right, Jessica, how did we get in on it?
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6: Morning, I'm John. I'm meteorologist Keith. Monday, another hot and steamy day ahead of us with highs in the mid and upper 90s. It'll feel at or above 100 with a heat index, and that same forecast is going to remain heading into the end of the work week and through the weekend, making a few pop-up storms, though, for those weekend plans.
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3: 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First of all, good morning, Nosy Neighbors. It is 6:20, time for your first Nosy Neighbor News Quickie of the morning. Well, the rapper dissed Gilly the Kid. He's on a dissing rampage right now. Well, the latest victim is Gilly the Kid. It was in a song. He referenced Gilly's son's death. Now, Gilly did respond on Instagram Live, stating that he doesn't discuss his actions online and doesn't feel threatened by the diss. He emphasized an old school approach to handling such situations, saying, "We don't say what we doing on the internet." So we'll see what happens with this one. Hopefully nothing. I'm Miss Jessica, the girl next door. That is your Nosy Neighbor News Quickie.
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0: No Limit Larry, the Morning Mad House. Charlotte's plug for new hip-hop and R&B. How today is going to be right in 95. 73 degrees on your way out the house this morning. On the way to your radio, we got your Madhouse Classic Throwback. And, of course, that's going to drop about 6:30. And then coming up at 6:40, got some crazy news stories for y'all. Man, it's a man out here. He got a car. And y'all ain't going to believe how many miles is on this car. I can't make this up. Keep it tapped in to find out how many. It's the plug.
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1: 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It's the Morning Madhouse on Power 98. 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

0: 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It's Miss Jessica the Girl Next Door. It's time for your top three with me.
1: Three.
0: Boss Man D-Lo had to postpone his tour after Young Miami dropped out.
1: Two.
0: There's a reboot for Nightmare on Elm Street that is on the way.
1: One.
0: 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I'm Miss Jessica the Girl Next Door. 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

0: right there with Juvenile and Soldier Slim. That's slow motion for me, baby. Going to put it in slow motion for me. Hey, we doing it big this Sunday. You know where we at, Alibi, on Sunday, day party season. Myself, DJ Butterfingers. Hey, we broadcasting live from 5 to 7. 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All right, it's time to get these crazy news stories. Jessica, what you got crazy over there?
1: That's crazy. All right, my crazy news story is coming out of Florida, Pompano Beach to be exact. There is a woman by the name of Nancy Stitro. I'm not sure if I pronounced that name correctly, but we'll just call her Nancy. Now, Nancy went and she opened up her mailbox and she got her new license plate from the DMV. Mm-hmm. And Nancy was very, very concerned what she saw, what was on her license plate. She did not request a personalized license plate or anything like that. It's just a regular license plate with the numbers and the letters. But Nancy, who, by the way, is 76 years old.
0: 76.
1: Her license plate read SQZA55. Now, if you look at that and the numbers that are written, you know how they're written on a license plate or on a phone. It looks like Nancy's new license plate reads Squeeze Ass. Okay. It had the nerve to have a peach in the middle of the squeeze and the ass. Okay.
0: I thought it was like a Georgia license plate.
1: No, it's Florida. Florida. It's Florida. She actually lives in an active older adults like community. Okay. So she walked around the community. She was showing it to all of the people. She was like, look at what they sent me. I want a new license plate. Well, after discussing it with her sons, they voted 16-1 that she should keep.
0: 16?
2: Who voted 16? She got 16 sons?
1: Well, sons and friends. Friends.
0: You gotta say that.
1: They voted that she should keep this license plate. Yes, so great. She decided that she is going to keep it. What I find funny is as a culture, don't take anything serious.
0: Nothing.
1: Because Nancy is not of the culture. And she was very, very concerned. But us in the comments was like, hey, yo, Nancy, send that license plate to me. Everybody in the comments wanted Nancy's license plate. Once again, it says SQZ A55, which if you look at it, it looks like it says squeeze ass.
0: I'm going to tell you what happened. Nancy ordered that license plate and forgot.
1: No, Nancy ain't ordered that.
0: You said she's 75. Yeah, Nancy ordered that and forgot.
1: Not that. Nancy ain't even that creative.
2: Jesus, Nancy.
0: Mm-mm. She was with her black friends in the zone.
1: Mm-mm.
0: I'm telling you, that what happened though.
1: No.
0: Bert, what you got over there?
2: Hey, I don't know if y'all remember when I did this story a while ago about the missing giraffe.
1: They
2: out in Texas.
1: Okay, are you giving an update?
2: Yeah.
1: Okay, all right.
2: They found a giraffe.
1: They found that giraffe.
0: I mean, it's only 7'5".
2: 7. That giraffe about 14 feet tall.
0: You know what I'm saying? How you can't find a damn 14 foot tall giraffe?
2: They found a giraffe 2 weeks later after it went missing. But it was only 4 miles down the road.
1: But did you see the overhead view?
2: No, I didn't.
1: I can see why the giraffe got missing. It's a lot of trees and everything else like that around the area. I can see how the giraffe might have got missing. We were joking about this. I think there you were out that day when we were talking about that giraffe. But after seeing the overhead view, I can understand how. What was his name? What was the giraffe's name?
2: Gracie.
0: Jeffrey.
2: 3 years old. Yeah. Mm-hmm. Gracie is 3 years old and weighs 1,200 pounds. She was found within a half mile of a pond and a creek and had.
0: She had toys around her.
2: Plenty of vegetation to feed on.
1: Yeah, they say Gracie was happy.
0: Brother was.
1: They say Gracie was chilling. She like, what? Look, why y'all messing with me? I ain't messing with nobody. They say Gracie was out there eating up some stuff.
0: I don't want to grow up. I'm a
2: toy. They say they found her 4 miles south of her enclosure, but then said they got Gracie's 10 feet tall. And they were trying to get her home to Cedar Hollow Ranch, which is about 100 miles west of San Antonio.
1: I believe that when I read the story, Bert, they said they found her, and then they were like, all right, now we got to figure out what we're going
2: to
1: do.
2: Right, they had to sedate her so they could put a hood over her eyes.
1: Yeah, they had to figure it out because it she's so big, and when they found her, it was like, how are we going to do this?
2: Let me tell you something. Gracie was living her best life. You hear me?
1: Gracie was living her best life. Why y'all messing with Gracie?
2: They had to find her by helicopter. Because where she was, one of the cars getting in there.
1: Yeah. Mm.
2: Gracie, I don't know. Why is Gracie in Texas? Why the hell is a giraffe in Texas?
0: They probably got it like one of them zoos.
1: We got them here in North Carolina.
0: Yeah, they probably got them in one of them
2: in
0: zoos.
2: A zoo. This wasn't a zoo.
0: It'd probably be like one of them Lazy Ranch type zoos. Well, maybe. Type thing.
2: Maybe.
1: Or it might be a giraffe camp.
0: Let me call him. While you're doing, I'm going to tell you my crazy news story. It's coming out of New Zealand. What is the most amount of miles you ever heard on a car?
2: Like 200,000,
0: What about you, Jessica?
1: I don't know.
0: A man in New Zealand has original miles on what type of car you think he got original miles on?
2: Original miles?
0: Original miles.
2: New Zealand man?
0: Yes.
2: Geo Metro.
0: Jessica, what you going with? What type of car? What brand?
1: A Honda.
0: Toyota.
1: Yeah,
0: That man got a 1993 Toyota Corolla with original miles, 1.2 million.
2: Miles?
0: Miles on the car.
1: Is that man my daddy?
0: 1.2 million miles on the car. I can't make this up.
2: A 1990 what?
0: Three. A 19.
2: Damn.
0: They said he's a newspaper delivery guy. They say he gets it maintenance every 2 weeks. He's got original miles. He's got on the engine and transmission 1.2 million miles on the car.
2: I'm finna go get a Toyota what?
0: Corolla.
1: I believe that man is my
0: father. I used to have a Toyota Camry. I called it the tank. It was a 1985 Toyota Camry. It was one of my first cars. Jessica, did I use to drive that thing? It would never break down.
2: Toyotas do not.
0: It would never. Now, I towed the car up, and it still would crank up and go.
2: Toyotas will not die.
1: My father had one for years.
2: Yeah, Toyotas don't die, bro.
0: Them like 85 to 95 Toyotas, they last forever.
2: They don't die.
0: They do not die.
2: Toyotas don't die.
0: The only thing that happened to my car when I bought a new car and I left it parked in my apartment complex, and Pedro and them just took everything off the car.
2: They stripped the car?
0: Stripped it down. They took the Toyota. I'm the symbol off the car. Somebody had it on as a chain.
2: Update. Yes, giraffes can technically swim.
0: I told you that.
1: Yeah, we knew that, Burpee. You didn't know that.
2: No, hold on. But they are extremely clumsy and inefficient at it.
0: We know they clumsy.
2: They're inefficient at swimming.
0: But they can swim.
2: Their bodies are built for land. They avoid deep water to prevent drowning and primarily wade through shallow rivers when they absolutely have to crawl.
0: They stick their whole head out. They ain't swimming in.
2: If you in the water, but you can hang out.
1: Sort of like tread. They don't swim good,
0: but they can swim.
2: No, they don't swim.
0: Oh, my God.
2: Giraffes don't swim.
1: Swimming good is relative.
0: Yeah.
2: Giraffes can float and move through water, but swimming is challenging for them.
0: But they can swim. You lost.
2: Swimming is challenging for them. They can't do it.
0: That don't mean they can't do it.
1: They can't do it.
0: It's challenging for you, but you can do it.
2: They can't do it.
1: Not breathing is challenging for you.
2: So it's growing for you, man.
0: That ain't what y'all say.
3: Is that Lil Larry?
4: Yes, yeah.
3: Everybody know Larry.
4: Yes, and
2: in the morning.
4: Three right there. Man, they crazy as hell.
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New Hip Hop and R&B is No Limit Larry in the Morning Madhouse. Ice, 75 degrees today. So it's going to be right in there, 95. We letting y'all shine up next. We just want to spread some positivity in the negative world. Who you letting shine? 980-737-9898. 980-737-9898. Who you letting shine?

0: good morning. Who's trying to shine? Hi, Amar Johnson.
1: Hey.
2: What up, Amar Johnson? What up?
0: I'm great. How you doing today?
2: I'm good. How are you? I'm good, big dog. Y'all?
1: Today
2: is Thursday. Today is Thursday.
1: On Friday.
2: Tomorrow Friday. Uh-huh. Go ahead. Do your thing. What up,
1: Amat?
2: Yeah, I'm going to be at Stats next Wednesday coming up.
1: I'll
2: be out about it Sunday coming up.
0: Yes.
1: It'll be
0: tomorrow night. No, I'm not going to be there. B-Dot's going to be holding it down for me.
2: What up, Amat?
0: Oh, never mind.
1: You got the tickets
2: for
1: T.I.?
2: Yeah, we got tickets for T.I. Jessica's got it inside the
1: number.
2: Yeah, what song you want to hear?
1: Spin it,
2: Amat. You gonna spin it, Amat? I think Amat got money, y'all. I think Amat got some money for real. I think he gonna go spend it somewhere. All right, man, I got to let some folks shine, man. Shout out to all my FedEx workers out there, man. And FedEx, UPS, Amazon drivers out there, boy. Whoo, it's going to be hot these next couple days. I know y'all going to be sweating. I saw, and even the mail carriers, I saw a mail carrier post a video about sweating on the job. Ooh, I felt bad for them babies. I felt bad for them babies. Let them shine out there in this heat, boy, in the heat. All right, coming up inside the Madhouse, Miss Jessica's got it for you. She's got your nose in neighbor news. Your chance to go see T.I. She's going to be live at the Fillmore this Sunday with King and Damani. Your chance to win is coming up at 7:24.
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7: Charlotte traffic.
8: 85 South coming out of the University area. Not quite up to speed here because of a couple of accidents. One clearing near Statesville, another near Graham Street. All of it on the shoulder as far as we can tell. Still some brake lights. 85 South beginning around the I-85 connector. 77, 85, 485 and other spots incident free. Captain Jim, Charlotte traffic.
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14: Good morning, I'm Channel 9 meteorologist Keith. Monday, another hot, steamy day ahead of us with highs in the mid and upper 90s. It'll feel at or above 100 with a heat index, and that same forecast is going to remain heading into the end of the work week and through the weekend, making a few pop-up storms, though, for those weekend plans.

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4: 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It's official. We're about to get the final installment of one of our favorite movies. Got details about that. Have an update on Glossop and what happened with her, if you haven't heard. And Kodak Black says he wants this to sign with Young Thug.
5: They want $1 million and a date with Mariah DeSantis,
1: a giraffe from Texas.
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4: Quickie, tell that. Here's Fat Smacks.

0: 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Yeah. Speaks Law says, who speaks for you? We do.
1: What the hell?

0: It's Miss Jessica, the girl next door. It's time for your nosy neighbor news for Thursday, July 16th. Gloss up. She was in a serious accident that left her thinking that her foot was amputated due to the severity of the injury to her leg. Now, fortunately, an emergency surgery was able to save her ligament. The crash occurred around 3 a.m. on an expressway where she hit a black car that was stopped after spinning out. Gloss also mentioned that she now has nails and rods in her leg after the surgery. Prayers up for her. Kodak Black. The reason why I was laughing, Larry, is because you were very, very close. You were very, very close with your answer. Kodak Black, he doesn't want $1 million. He wants $100 million. Okay. Oh. And he doesn't want a date with Mariah the Scientist. Mm. He wants a joint album with her. So, like I said, $100 million and a joint album with Mariah the Scientist. Those are the conditions that he is asking for in order to sign with Young Thug's YSL Records. You know, Young Thug made a public offer to Kodak Black after Kodak revealed that he is no longer signed to Capitol Records. He listed the collab album and signing fee as his only request during a live stream. Young Thug has not responded yet. All right. Ice Cube and Mike Epps have confirmed the fourth installment of the Friday franchise. It is titled Last Friday, and it has cleared development hurdles and is set to begin production later this year. The new film is going to focus on the gentrification that is taking place within the neighborhood. Conversations with Chris Tucker are happening about him reprising his role as Smokey. Mike Epps said that so far his response has been very, very encouraging. Diddy reportedly sold his Miami mansion for $55 million. Now, the property that we're talking about is at One Star Island Drive. It was purchased by JF Star LLC, which is from Newport News, Virginia, with a $18.5 million mortgage. Now, Diddy still owns the adjacent property, which is at Two Star Island Drive, and that is the one that was raided by agents for the Department of Homeland Security back in March of 2024, which led to his arrest 6 months later. Diddy also put his L.A. mansion up for sale in 2025, September. That one was also raided, but he has since taken that one off of the market. Happy birthday to WizKid, TJ Jackson, Gloss Up, and one of my favorite actors, Will Ferrell. I'm Miss Jessica, the girl next door. That is your Nosy Neighbor News.
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4: Shout out to Will Ferrell, man. One of the funniest actors out there, man. Boats and hoes. If you ain't never seen
2: Gotta
4: the movie
2: Step Brothers, my boats and hoes.
4: You are missing out on great movies. If you ain't never seen the movie Step Brothers, yeah, you need to go see it today.
2: Everything he touches, man, he is hilarious. He is one of my favorites.
4: He's...
2: I'm going to fill up a pillowcase full of bars of soap and beat the out of you.
4: The God dang going Catalina wine mixer. Oh, my God. Will Ferrell.
2: Did we just become best friends?
4: Saturday night. Okay, get drum set.
2: Shake and bake.
3: If you're not first, you're last.
4: What? Ricky Bobby.
2: I like to picture my Jesus as a little baby Jesus in a tuxedo shirt.
3: I don't know what to do with my hand.
4: Hey, man, listen. You want to go see T.I., you got to tell me what Ms. Jessica said about Kodak Black, 980-737-9898, 980-737-9898. What'd she say about Kodak?

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1: Good morning, this is Naya.
0: Hi, Naya. What did I say about Kodak Black in the Nosy Neighbor News?
1: You said he wants $100 million in a joint album with Mariah to join Young Thug's record label.
2: That's what it is!
0: You are correct, and you are winning tickets to check out T.I. 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You're going to be in the building. Tell everyone the station is putting you in there.
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4: She ain't even all that. Like, ain't even like that. Ain't no

0: Let's plug for new hip hop and R&B. 75 degrees today's high is going to be right in the 95. Be careful if you got to be out there in that heat more than 5 to 10 minutes at a time. Make sure you hydrate yourself. It's crazy heat wave, man, for the next 3-4 days. So we're going to be in the mid to late 90s with a heat index of like 100, 105, depending on the day. So be careful out there. Don't forget, this Sunday is going down. We live at Alibi. Myself, DJ Butterfingers. You know, day party season is here. And you want a day party? You got a day party with us at Alibi on Sundays, 4809 Wilkerson Boulevard. 4809 Wilkerson Boulevard. You know, doors open up at 4. We broadcast live from 5 to 7. They got discounted hookah. They got food. They got drinks. They got tables. The sun go up. The sun go down. We go up. That's what we say. That's our saying out there at Alibi. The sun go down. We go up each and every Sunday. Come join me and DJ Butterfingers. All right, you know what time it is. It is 7:40. Time for the hottest hashtag in the world. Hashtag Larry Mad.
1: Woke up this morning with something on his mind. Larry is mad. Now let's see why.
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0: Hashtag Larry Mad. Hashtag I know you freaking lying. Hashtag ain't no way boss. Man, saw a disturbing video from right here in Charlotte, America, where a bus driver, that's right, a cat's bus driver, was attacked by two teenage females. The teenagers wanted to ride, like, to get a courtesy ride. She told them, nah, y'all can't get no courtesy ride. The security, then the teens got on the bus and sat down. Security then went to go alert authorities. While security left to go alert authorities, that is when these teens attacked this older bus driver, man. This elderly bus driver. And it's just sad watching this whole thing play out. It's like, y'all got mad because she went to go tell that y'all wouldn't, well, she sent somebody to go let the authorities know that y'all wouldn't get off. Y'all got on the bus for free and y'all wouldn't get off. And y'all decided, instead of just getting off the bus, y'all decided to go attack this woman. That's somebody mama. That's somebody auntie. I mean, why would y'all do this? Like, y'all really tried to put hands on this older lady. Not even try. Y'all did put hands on this older lady. And then she was not even alerted. The story goes, she was not even alerted that they was going to court, that the juveniles was going to court. So she didn't even get a chance to testify in this whole thing. And she said she won her day in court because she still fears for her life in driving the bus. And rightfully so. Now, I just want to know, as a parent, you watch this video and you watch your kids attacking this older young lady, like, how does that make you feel? Like, as a parent, how does that make you feel? I know how I would feel as a parent. I would still be whooping my kids right now. They would still be getting a whooping. Ain't no way you're going to go on a city bus and put your hands on an older lady in the fashion. Did y'all see this video? Mm-mm. Y'all ain't seen this video? Oh, man, it's super sickening. It is super sickening, and it's like, what was y'all thinking? Like, what's going through y'all mind? Like, this is, like I said, this wasn't another teenager. This wasn't no young person. The disrespect of our elders is at all time high, and it's got to cease and it's got to stop. Come on, man. And hopefully that this bus driver definitely gets justice and she gets to testify and get her day in court with these two young ladies. Hit the hashtag and see what else I've been mad about. This is crazy. Hashtag Larry Mad.
1: I can't take this shit no more.

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Incognito about to put you live in the kitchen, man. 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And don't forget at 8:30, it's the R&B game show. 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Win the game. You win the tickets. It's real easy. That's coming up at 8:30. Incog, it's 7:50. Let's ride, my boy. They coming.

0: This Sunday is going down.
1: Mr. Incognito.
0: It's going down. We're going to shake the room this Sunday, man. Ground Hustle in the building. Hustle Gang in the building. T.I. Damani King. Filmo. Woo! Straight like that.
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0: Don't forget, coming up at 8:30, we got the R&B game show. That's right, the Raymond and Brown game show. Spin the game show wheel. Play the game off the wheel. Win the game. You win the tickets. That's coming up for you at 8:30. Right now, it's time to get Burpee Stokes.

0: Good morning, everybody. Good morning, Larry and Jessica. Good morning. It is Thursday. It's my favorite day of the week. Larry, could you please do something for me?
1: What up, on your head, black?
0: Hit my hotkey!
1: Shut your dumb ass up.
0: First on the list, Blueface and Jaden Alexis. For whatever reason, they were streaming, and they were just going back and forth on separate streams. He was on his stream somewhere. She was on her stream at a different location, but they were going at each other in their streams. Blueface said, she talking about she the mother of the year. Well, she just got caught with a DUI with the baby in the car. And she saw that, and she got mad, saying, oh, you talk about me and what's going on with me. Well, you the one that turned a 2-year sentence into 6 months because you a snitch. That's why they beat you in jail. And boo-booed on your face. That's what she said.
1: Boo-booed on your face.
0: She said they beat him in jail and they put boo-boo in his face. Larry, hit my high key on both of them.
1: Shut your dumb ass up.
0: I'm so sick of Blueface and anybody that come in contact with him. Baby, take the high road. Take the Krishan Rock road and leave that man alone. Get out of there. That if there's a such thing as a toxic person, if the identity of toxicity was in the dictionary and they had to put a picture beside it, it would be Blueface. Next on the list, Dame Dash. Oh. Why is you doing all this talking? You said who?
1: You know who Dame Dash is.
2: No, I don't.
1: Don't do
0: it. Dame Dash was just mad that Jay-Z didn't call him on stage or squash any beef that they had together.
2: Well, he said,
0: why you always showing your woman? Why she cutting your hair at Yankee Stadium? Why you always flexing your woman? Oh, I don't know. Probably because he loves her.
1: Or maybe because she's Beyonce.
0: Because that's his wife, and it's Beyonce, sir. You can tell he ain't never been in a healthy relationship, ever. A healthy friendship or relationship. He has nothing. Boy, your teeth don't even want to stay in your mouth no more. Hit my high key on him, lad.
1: Shut your dumb ass up.
0: Last but not least on the list, did y'all see this? Did you see your boy Larry?
1: Who that?
0: Your boy Robert.
1: Kelly?
0: Yeah.
1: What'd he do?
0: Robert, he begging.
1: Hey, yeah, I be begging through him. I got a 30-year sentence. What you mean, Murphy?
0: He begging Donald Trump to commute his 30-year sentence.
1: I be begging too.
0: He said because his life is in imminent danger in prison. Well, sir, that's what happened when you out here doing stuff to little girls. That's what happened when you go to prison. I don't know what you know about this, but they got rules in prison. The inmates have rules and regulations. It's two people that they don't like. It's people that don't like. They don't like the ones that mess with little girls, and they don't like the ones that do stuff to women. You fall under one of those categories, Robert Kelly.
1: Probably both.
0: Well, we know Boosie tried to give Donald Trump $600,000. That ain't work. So your offer need to start at a million. And you might want to offer him two women. Hit my high key, Larry.
1: Shut your dumb ass up.
0: We know the president know how to get off them charges if anybody do. Okay, get out of there.
3: And those were Burpee's thoughts.
4: That's where it starts, starting your brain first. You know, got to exist up here first. As a man thinketh, so shall he get. You know, some like that. You know, you read the Bible.

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1: Y'all nosy.
2: Man, these folks got to hit his No cap.
3: Nosy Neighbor News Quickie. Let's talk about Lil Wayne. Court filings have revealed the extensive responsibilities for Lil Wayne's personal assistant.
4: Oh, wow. I saw this.
3: All right. So here are what the personal assistant was responsible for doing for Lil Wayne. Coordinate travel, pack luggage, make purchases, manage expenses, ensure that Lil Wayne's daily routine ran smoothly. Kept his smoking routine in check. That was a key duty. The assistant was required to have pre-rolled blunts ready and restocked before they ran out. Candidates also needed to be comfortable around children and dogs, possess a positive attitude, handle a fast-paced, high-pressure environment, maintain good personal hygiene. They also had to sign an NDA to keep personal matters confidential and work discreetly with the rapper. And they were expected to be on call 24/7. Okay? With all of that, how much do you think Lil Wayne was paying his personal assistant?
4: Per year or per month?
3: Per year.
4: About $150,000. About $150,000.
3: He was paying his personal assistant for all of those things $50,000 a year.
4: Hell nah, Wayne.
3: $50,000 a year. Lil Wayne has lost his mind.
5: Who else was their assistant?
3: What do you mean?
5: Because they know in hell they were just living off him.
3: One of the responsibilities was 24/7 Lil Wayne had to have access to you, so you couldn't do anything else.
4: Right.
5: For $50,000.
3: Now his personal assistant, all of this is coming to light because he's suing him. He said that he went on after he left Lil Wayne to earn roughly $1,000 a year running his own trucking business. That's double what Lil Wayne was paying.
4: $100,000.
3: Running his own trucking business.
5: Man,
3: he's tripping. $50,000 for all of that? That's crazy.
4: Yeah. And Wayne's schedule, just controlling Lil Wayne's schedule alone is worth $50,000 a year. Just the schedule part. Just controlling his schedule. But then I got to be on call 24/7. I got to roll blunts. I got to do travel. But that, wait, he won't be paying me at least $250,000. At least $250,000.
3: I also would like to know why he said personal hygiene matters. Like, I want to know, did you have some stinky personal assistants?
4: He might have done nobody. I mean, some people you got to tell. You can't be stinking around me.
3: That's a weird bullet point in your job.
4: You got to put it all in there, Jessica. You got to put it all in there.
3: Whatever.
4: If you had a personal assistant, what would you require him to do?
3: What would I require my personal assistant to do? First thing they're going to do is my laundry.
4: Your laundry.
3: I hate my laundry. Wash and fold the laundry. And then after they do that, hit them dishes up. I hate them two things. Why you looking like that, Butterfinger?
4: Laundry lab had my laundry for me. Thank you, Baby Sword Rose.
3: You want your personal assistant to see your unmentionables?
4: No? I wash my own drawers. Yeah. I think my personal assistant, they would have to definitely keep up with my schedule. That'd be my number one thing. Keep me on point and to places I gotta be and people I gotta go see.
3: Yeah.
4: That'd be my number one thing.
3: Yeah. But if I'm Lil Wayne, I'm definitely paying him more than $50,000.
4: Oh, yeah. Lil Wayne. That's crazy. My personal assistant probably make about $1,000 a year.
3: And I can understand why somebody would take it, right? Because it's Lil Wayne. And you think about what comes along with it. If you're traveling with Lil Wayne, you get to go all around the world.
4: Yeah.
3: And all of that type of stuff.
4: Yeah, okay.
3: You're probably not paying for hotels and you're probably not paying for meals and everything. So a lot of that money is probably going right back into your pocket. But my goodness.
5: None of that. All this stuff I gotta do.
4: What would your personal assistant be required to do?
5: I am my personal assistant.
4: I said if you have one.
3: Oh my God, never mind.
5: I don't make enough to have no damn personal assistant. Nah.
4: You can't even pay yourself.
3: You need to learn how to play imagination.
4: Huh? Exactly.
5: Nah.
4: He was not a good kid.
3: Yeah.
5: That's how you get set up.
3: You didn't play kitchen when you was a kid. Come on now.
5: I had a personal assistant.
4: Yeah.
5: How much would I pay him now?
4: I didn't say pay. I said, what would you require them to do?
6: He's slow. Yeah, get off. That boy's stupid.
5: You go get me something to eat.
3: I'm Miss Jessica, the girl next door. That's your nosy neighbor news, Quickie.
5: Go pick my kids up.
1: That's your nosy neighbor news.
3: Quickie, tell that. Here's T.I. It's Mr. Him here on The Plug.
7: 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Somebody tell them people Mr. Him is here.
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7: Mr. Him is here.

0: 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Somebody tell them people Mr. Hem is here.
1: Whoa, whoa, whoa, whoa, whoa, whoa.
0: Mr. Hem is here.
1: Whoa, whoa, whoa, whoa, whoa, whoa.
0: Mr. Hem.
2: Yo. Y'all know what's up next, man. The R&B Game Show. 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

0: All right, man. Y'all know it's that time. Play the R&B game show. Next call I hit is caller number 9. Power 98, good morning.
1: Good morning.
0: What's up? Who is this?
1: Tierra.
0: Tierra?
1: Yes, Tierra.
0: Tierra with a T. Okay, Tierra, how you doing today? You good?
1: I'm good. How are you?
0: You want to go to the Chris Brown and Usher show, the R&B show, the R&B tour?
1: I do.
0: All right, you know what you got to do, right? You got to play the R&B game show. So you got to spin the game show wheel, play the game that comes off the wheel, and if you win the game, you win the tickets, all right?
1: Yes, sir.
0: You ready?
1: I am.
0: All right, say spin that wheel.
1: Spin that wheel.
2: You've selected trivia.
0: Oh, you got a good game today. You got trivia. So this is how trivia works. Each one of us inside the Madhouse will have a trivia question. It could be about Usher or Chris Brown. So it's three of us, me, Jessica, and Burpee. You got to get two of the three questions correct, all right?
1: All right.
0: You will have 8 seconds to answer the question after we finish reading you the question, all right?
1: Yes, sir.
0: You think you can do that?
1: I think I can.
0: All right, we're going to play trivia up next with Tierra. See if she can win on the R&B game show.

0: live. 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Spin that wheel again.
1: You've selected
2: trivia.
0: Tierra will be playing trivia when we come back. She's going to get three questions inside the Madhouse. Each one of us have a trivia question. If she gets two of the three correct, she's going to see Usher and Chris Brown. If she does not, you got a chance to steal. It's the plug.
3: It's No Limit Larry in the Morning Madhouse. Is that Lil Larry?
4: Yeah, that's him.
3: Everybody know Larry.
4: Yes, and Larry
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4: Interstates look more like a typical Friday morning. Traffic volume fairly light for 77, 85, 485, some merging delays in spots. Reagan Drive at North Graham Street, a hit and run. To the east, Albemarle at Sheffield Point Lane, a wreck. And 6th at College, a fender bender. Captain Jim, Charlotte traffic.
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20: Morning, I'm John. I'm meteorologist Keith. Monday, another hot, steamy day ahead of us with highs in the mid and upper 90s. It'll feel at or above 100 with a heat index, and that same forecast is going to remain heading into the end of the work week and through the weekend, making a few pop-up storms, though, for those weekend plans.
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1: 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We on the R&B game show. Tierra's on the game show. She ready to win. All right, let's remind everybody what game Tierra is playing.
2: Selected
3: trivia.
1: All right, we're playing trivia. All right, so each one of us inside the madhouse will have a trivia question. Could be about Usher or Chris Brown. You got to get two out of three trivia questions correct. If you do, you're going to see Usher and Chris Brown. All right.
4: All right.
1: All right. Whose question do you want first? My question, Jessica's question, or Burbage's question?
4: I'm gonna go with Miss Jessica's question.
3: All right. Chris Brown's official debut single was produced by Scott Storch, and it reached number one on the Billboard Hot 100. What is the name of Chris Brown's official debut single?
4: Oh, my God.
3: His very first song.
4: I'm thinking of two right now. Oh, my God.
5: Say one of them.
4: Run It.
3: Good pick.
1: You was about 1 second away from missing. All right. Who question you want next inside the madhouse? My question or Burbage's question?
4: I'm going to take your question.
1: All right. Usher first made his debut on this movie soundtrack. The movie featured Tupac. What movie soundtrack was that?
4: Tupac.
5: Do you know who Tupac is?
4: Poetic Justice.
1: You got it! Hey, girl, you going to see Usher and Chris Brown?
4: Yes! Yes!
5: That baby was nervous.
4: I was.
1: All right, baby, you in the game. You in the building. This Friday, this Saturday, Usher and Chris Brown are taking over Bank of America Stadium. Let everybody know what station made you a winner.
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0: It's time to play everybody's favorite game show. Are you Black Smart? No Limit Larry, the Morning Madhouse, y'all. I'm seeing the monkey swim.
1: Hold on, people. Since we got him on the line now.
0: Monkeys can't. We just want to be playing Black Smart.
1: But real
0: go ahead.
1: Quick, just since we started talking about it.
0: Well, we was trying to call the doctor scientist earlier this morning because we had an early morning conversation about a giraffe that got missing in Texas. They found a giraffe in the water. Me and Jessica said that giraffes can swim. Mm-hmm. Burby said that they cannot.
1: So, Dr. Brother Science, hello. You on the line. Hey.
2: Hey.
0: He is so upset with us. He is so
1: real
0: upset.
1: Real quick, because we got to go do Black Smart. Can giraffes swim?
2: Giraffes can swim. Yes, Burpee, I'm sorry. But in your defense, Burpee, they are horrible swimmers.
0: But they can.
2: They tend to avoid water because they are really bad swimmers. But yes, they can swim.
3: And they got that little piece of hair on the top. So they the black
1: that has
3: people.
1: Nothing to do with
3: they
1: it.
3: The black people of the animal stuff. Kingdom something because they don't want to get their hair wet.
0: And I said they not the black people. I said the monkeys are the black people.
1: Neither one of them have a race.
3: You just call black people monkeys?
1: That's a good question.
0: Huh?
1: Brian.
0: Monkeys can't swim, though.
1: Science.
0: I was saying monkeys can swim.
1: Do animals have races?
0: Oh, that is a good question.
1: They don't.
0: They don't. They just
3: they have species.
2: For that matter, human beings don't have races.
3: We don't either. Thank you, Mr. Dr. Science, brother.
1: Well, what
3: black
1: is black
3: not a race. Black is not a
0: color.
3: Race.
2: We kind of made all that up, Jeff.
1: Yeah. Did they make that up for animals, too?
2: No, animals did not have races.
3: They have species.
2: No, animals did not make them races.
0: But can monkeys swim? Because that was what the conversation
3: some
0: was.
3: Some can, some cannot.
0: I just told you that. I seen a monkey swim.
3: No, you ain't seen a monkey swim.
0: You ain't seen a monkey swim.
1: Do black smart.
3: Chimpanzees don't like to swim.
1: Thank you, Dr. Brother Science.
0: That's not the only type of monkey, fool.
3: Then the main one. Nobody care about the Rafiki monkey.
0: Yes, they do.
3: No, they don't.
0: And baboons.
3: No, they don't.
1: We are supposed to be playing Black Smart.
2: They're talking about science.
0: We are talking about science. I'm sorry.
3: We are.
0: I get passionate about science.
3: Tell them that chimpanzees don't like to swim, Dr. Brother Science.
0: That wasn't a question, fool.
3: But that's the answer.
0: No, it is. No, it's not.
1: I cannot believe you two.
0: I said monkeys can swim, not chimpanzees.
3: A chimpanzee not a monkey.
0: Okay then.
1: Black people can't swim.
0: I know.
1: Okay.
3: I didn't say we can't. We don't like to.
0: You don't like to. I can swim. I was a lifeguard.
3: Brandon said she can't.
0: I can swim.
3: I'm just not good at it.
0: I mean, a lot of other stuff you're not good at.
1: Live.
0: Okay.
2: Good morning for this.
0: All right, Dr. Go back to sleep.
1: We love you.
0: We'll call you tomorrow at 5 a.m.
3: Thanks for being on my side.
0: Time to play everybody's favorite game show. Are you Black Smart? Sorry, gang. We got off task. All right, we're going to play Black Smart. You're going to get three questions. If you get two or three questions correct, you win. You are Black Smart. What they winning today, Bert?
3: Man, y'all get to go check out. I'm like, hey, what's up? Hello, Fetty Wap. We coming to the city and we want to put you in the building, but you got to keep your black card. You have to be Black Smart. You got to answer my, Jessica, or Larry's questions. Who wants to go see the One-Eyed Bandit?
0: Don't do Fetty Wap right there. That's not even
1: funny. No, nobody even called.
3: They did.

0: It's time to play everybody's favorite game show. Are you Black Smart?
1: All right, all right, all right. Let's meet today's contestant on Are You Black Smart?
2: This is Latonda Woodard.
1: All right, Latonda, you're going to get three questions. We're going to play Black Smart. If you get two of the three questions correct, you win. You are Black Smart. If you do not, we're going to take your hood black card, all right?
2: Okay.
3: Oh, God, no.
1: You got three categories. Jessica got category number one.
4: Reality TV.
1: What? Burby got category number two.
5: Fetty Wap.
1: What? I got category number three. What group made that song?
5: What?
2: One.
4: Reality TV. Jocelyn Hernandez, a.k.a. the Puerto Rican princess.
6: Are you fam?
4: Got her start on what reality television show?
2: Girl. I don't know that one. I'm not
1: going to
2: tell.
1: No. Girl! You want to stay in the same category or would you like another one?
2: Same category.
4: You same sure? category. All right, I'm going to go back just a little bit. Tammy Roman.
1: Ooh.
7: Ooh, I remember this one.
4: Got her start on this pioneering reality television show.
1: It wasn't not funny.
2: What? Repeat that question.
4: Tammy Roman got her start on what pioneering reality TV show?
2: Can I don't know that one either.
1: Mm. Okay, well,
8: No.
7: There? She won't even black mouth. Just hit the button.
8: Hell no.
4: It wasn't not even funny. It's hilarious.
8: Your black privileges are revoked. That ain't it. And redeem yourself. Go get you some black education. Damn. Dummy.
1: You want to steal these Fetty Wap tickets on Black Smart? You can answer either one of the questions you see missed from Jessica. 980-737-9898.
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12: Charlotte traffic.
13: Happening right now, there's a crash on the inner loop of the John Belk Freeway, and it's having some pretty wide-ranging effects. Namely, inbound Brookshire is backing up before I-77, the inner loop of the Brookshire Freeway, as you make your way over toward Independence Boulevard. And inbound Independence Boulevard is on the brakes, almost out to Albemarle Road at this point. Reagan Drive at North Graham Street, a hit-and-run clearing. East, Albemarle Road at Sheffield Point Lane, an accident. Captain Jim, Charlotte traffic.
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1: shows. It's time to play everybody's favorite game show. 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

0: Summer Cookout. The next edition is next Saturday, July 25th. We're going to be live at the Simmons YMCA. Eastside, we coming, baby. 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Jessica, what you got trending over there?
1: All right, this one has gone viral on TikTok. Y'all watch those food videos that sort of go viral. People are creating new dishes and stuff. Well, there is a new food trend, and it is called butter-dipped ice cream, where you take vanilla soft-serve ice cream, dip it in warm butter, and then you can sprinkle a little bit of sea salt on it for the sweet and salty. And you sort of let it like firm up, almost like a dip cone from like Dairy Queen, but right. It's with butter instead of, it's butter and vanilla.
2: Right.
1: Torn.
2: I don't know.
1: About
2: that one. Is it kind of almost like butter pecan?
1: I just feel like it's so much butter. That's just
2: first of all, that butter from AMC, sign me up.
1: Really?
2: AMC,
1: you hear all right, that? Hold on. So we got Digital Police in here. And she has been looking at me like, I don't want to say it, but I've tried this. Yeah. You have tried it?
3: It's good.
1: It's good?
3: Yeah. I don't really do the food trends. But I saw that one and I was intrigued. And I also was eating ice cream a lot because of my extraction, so I could only really have ice cream. It's good.
1: And so you...
3: Now,
1: you
3: I
1: made it at
3: the,
1: home?
3: I didn't do the full... Yeah, but I didn't do the full... Like a cone, like I think Megan Stein did a cone dump into the butter. You can like get scoops of ice cream with the butter
1: and just
3: on
1: pour
3: it.
1: A little bit of butter on it and then eat it like that.
3: No, hers was a cone. Like hers gave like professionally
1: like Dairy Queen.
2: She put it in butter.
1: Thing.
2: She dipped it in butter.
3: Yeah, but I think hers is like a real one. I feel like
1: so you just got like some scoops of ice cream, poured a little bit of butter on it,
3: and then you like harden it.
1: How much butter? Did
3: I
1: you
3: didn't
1: pour
3: do a
1: left butter over it to cover the entire all the ice cream?
3: It covered at least like one of the scoops. Yeah.
1: But not all the scoops that were in there.
3: I wasn't sure.
1: I'm just nervous about that much butter.
3: I didn't do that much. Like, it wasn't like a thick.
1: Yeah.
3: It wasn't like a
1: what?
3: Like a Dairy Queen, like the coating they have. That's thick. Like,
1: that's what they're talking about.
3: I didn't do that much. I mean, I could have. I'm not opposed to trying.
1: I don't feel like black people need to do this. We already got enough heart disease and stuff like that.
3: I'm healthy.
1: Don't
3: do that.
1: Okay. All right. You are healthy.
3: I could try it out. And I did pink salt.
1: Pink Himalayan salt.
3: Yeah.
1: Okay, little fancy, little razzle dazzle. All right, what that's you got, Bert?
2: Two quick stories. One, the first female, I don't know if y'all seen these videos, the running videos where the rugby guys, they run dead smack into each other. Well, they had their first female ever to do it. I just showed Digital Police the video. She damn near died. She was running against a guy. That wasn't a good thing. Second video is Kev on Stage came under some heat recently.
1: Leave Kev on Stage alone.
2: Right. This was dumb. The reason that people were upset.
1: All of them.

0: he has presented himself as a Christian comedian. And so they are saying, you giving the green light to this goes against what the Bible says. Oh, and people are like, no, Kevin on stage is just a man that believes in God. Like, he never presented himself as a pastor and anything like that. Like, no, come
1: that's
0: on.
1: What they did Kirk Franklin. For years, I thought Kirk Franklin was a preacher.
0: But also, you have to tell me, where does it say that is wrong in the Bible?
2: It's in there.
0: No, it is not.
1: No, it is.
2: Well, definitely in
0: there. Where? Show it to me. Show it to me. Show it to me.
3: I've looked this up.
0: Yeah, okay. Show it to me.
2: It's definitely in there, Jessica.
0: Show it to me.
2: I promise you it's in there.
0: Show it to me.
2: Okay. Let's come.
0: I want to see it.
2: Consult what you're about to do. What I got trending this morning, man. Shout out to Carolina Panthers on Charlotte's own Will Greer. He retired on yesterday. He said he's done with football. He's made enough money. You know, he said he doesn't want to do it anymore. He said he wants to actually help advance youth in the city, and he wants to do other things with himself. Shout out to Will Greer. I remember taking him his football award. I took him a couple of football athlete of the week awards, man. Shout out to Will. He played at Davidson Day. He played at West Virginia. He played for the Dallas Cowboys, and he ended his career right here in Charlotte with the Carolina Panthers. So shout out to Carolina's own Will Greer retiring from football. That's what's trending this morning.

0: minute, though. What we doing, Ms. Jessica?
1: All right, we are going to do WNBA action in NBA Summer League. Kicking things off with a WNBA, the Fire are taking on the Mystics. The Fire are 10-14, the Mystics 12-10. Burp, who you got?
2: I'm going with the Washington Mystics. Sonya Citron is one of the best three-point shooters in the WNBA. Her, along with Kiki Aryafin, they make a great combo. I don't think Portland has anything that can stop the two of them. Going with the Washington Mystics.
0: I like Washington by four. Give me Washington by four.
1: All right, then we got the Liberty going up against the Wings. The Liberty are 13-11. The Wings 16-8. Burp, who you got?
2: The Liberty on the losing streak right now, man. And they're going to Dallas. They on their road trip, and they're not looking good on the road. I'm going with Paige Bueckers and the Wings. Paige Bueckers put up 34 points the other day. She has been hooping. I'm going to go with her. She definitely putting up a 20 ball today. So, go if you want to do a player prop, Paige Bueckers, 20 ball.
0: She's not hitting the 20 ball tonight. I'm going 18 for Paige. Yeah. Let's go, New York
2: she
0: Liberty. New York Liberty for the upset tonight. Let's go, New York Liberty, by six.
1: All right. Then we got the Grizzlies taking on the Hawks in the NBA Summer League. The Grizzlies are 2-1. The Hawks are 3-0 undefeated right now. Larry, who you got?
0: I got the Grizzlies. I love the Grizzlies and what they're doing in this Summer League. Carlos Boozer, I don't really like him like that, but he's open.
2: Cam,
0: Carlos, same person. But yeah, the Boozer guy. But I like what the Grizzlies are doing in the Summer League. I'm going to go with the Grizzlies.
2: Yeah, I'm going to go with the Grizzlies too. Cam has been balling in the Summer League. He averaging like 18, 19 points a game. Shout out to him. He doing the thing. And I think they get the victory again tonight.
1: All right, and our last game is the Nets versus the Rockets. Both of these teams are 2-1 in the NBA Summer League. Larry, who you got?
0: I'm going with the Rockets. The Rockets need a victory in the way they can get it, so I'm going to go with the Rockets.
2: I'm going with the Brooklyn Nets.
0: That's it? That's all you got?
2: That's what I got.
0: All right, that's what we put on that four play parlay.
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0: 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And we just like to show our appreciation with this Madhouse roll call. Let's go.
1: It's time for the roll call. It's time for the roll call. Solid, what are you? Oh, it's my fault.
2: Because God know y'all in here lying.
1: Lies don't have rhythm. KJ Slim.
3: Well, I say it on here.
1: Buggy Baby.
3: Say it.
1: K-Mart
3: right
1: 704. Tawana Kincaid, what's up, though? MJ 10, what's up, though? The Real Raider 2020. Bling Box King, what up, boy? Shout out to Miss Talk of the Town. Miss Juicy Black One. Shout out to the original baby. What up to the original baby? The active LaFleur.
3: Hey.
1: Mr. Joshua, what up, though? Ahmad Johnson, what up, my boy? Shout out to Miss Latoria Williams. And big shout out to Money Power Respect. I don't know who name that is.
3: Speaking of the original baby.
1: No Limit Soldier 25 checking in. Shane TV. Nakisha King. Good morning to you too. And shout out to Nunu and shout out to his people.
3: DK, what up, man? Where you been? Speaking of the original baby, my football player said, "Dear the baby, can you come to one of our practices or one of our games?"
2: You definitely could have sent that in a message.
3: Yeah. I know, but I'm going to put it out there in the on the airwaves too. Amen. I got a voice, Jessica.
4: It don't work.
1: Paris the Motor, what's up, B?
3: Hey, Lisa Lattimore, what's happening, babe? Lil Fousey, what's happening, Lil Fousey? Tay Baby, what up, though? Jiggy Dave One, Super Dad Jones, what's happening? Birthday shout out to her oldest and her fiance. That's from Lisa Lattimore. Yeah. Mr. Scrape Up, what's happening, my boy?
1: What up, boy?
3: Sheree May, what's Key up, baby? Venegas to you, checking in. What's happening, babe? Fiery Lover. What's going on with it? Yeah, Jiggy, Dave, Peter Rabbit, my boy, checking in. What's happening with it, my boy?
5: Some birthdays going down today. Happy birthday to Delano Little, who is celebrating today. Tanisha Matthews, happy birthday to you. Happy birthday to my girl, Jennifer Mickens, who is celebrating today. Soon to be changing her last name, the beautiful soon-to-be bride, Miss Rose Smith. Happy birthday to you, Rose. I love you. And my little sister is celebrating her birthday today, LaShonda Carter. Happy birthday, Shonda.
3: Venegas, you said happy birthday to her husband. She said it's his birthday.
1: Oh,
3: happy birthday to him. How you say it, Larry? Sada?
1: I don't know how to say his name, but that's my dog.
3: Yeah.
1: Hey, neighbors.
3: Is it Sada? Am I saying that right? Sada? All right. Tyree, what up, boy?
1: Panther Man checking in late. La Familia Dub. My cousin Nikki So Fly Jones checking in late. Nova Baby. What up, Nova Baby? What up, though? Yeah. You already know. You was trying to win those tickets. Call in tomorrow. You got your last chance to win those Usher tickets tomorrow on the R&B Game Show tomorrow at 8:30. We got T.I. tickets for y'all tomorrow and tickets for you to check out Fetty Wap. So lock it in on a Friday fun day. And you never know who might slide in the building. You just never.
6: You never know.
1: No.
6: What stars coming into the madhouse?
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0: continue to honor the pioneers, the trendsetters, and history-making black professionals. Saturday, September 19th at Sonista Hotel in Charlotte. Salute No Limit Larry.
1: A staple in the city, holding down his community. CLT to the heart.
0: That's right.
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time to midday jump off right there. That's the latest from Brent Fire. Is that what it's called? Butterflies. New and time to midday jump off. What's going on, Queen City? Mr. Incognito holding you down on this Thursday morning. Don't forget to join Power 198 each and every Sunday. It's a day party.

4 p.m. Make sure you come on through. You know it's definitely going to be crazy. Coming up in a few minutes, got some Chris Brown on the way, Isaiah Rashad, Wale. Anything you want to hear, hit me up on IG, Incognito98. 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

That's new music from Wale. That was called Blanco. Mr. Incognito, you gotta tune into the Midday Jump Off. And speaking of Wale, he'll be performing tonight at the Credit Union Amphitheater. That's right, the Scala Credit Union Amphitheater. It's the makeup show. Last time he was here, it rained out, so they had to postpone it till today. No doubt. What's going on? Coming up in a few minutes, more of your requests. Anything you wanna hear, you know we get it on for you. Got some Kalani on the way. J. Cole, Future, whatever you want to hear, hit me up on IG, Incognito98, get it on for you. And get ready for one of Stella Weekend's biggest event. Catch Jonathan McReynolds, Duchess of Ink, Big Mike from Day 26. Oh yeah, Milton Galvin, all going down at the 2026 Stella Celebrity Basketball Game, August 13th at Independence High School. You can win a family

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0: 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Come on through. Eric Bellinger will be in the building. 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
15: 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Here's your Channel 9 Severe Weather Center 9 forecast.
16: I'm Channel 9 meteorologist Keith. Monday, hot and steamy out there today with warmer temps in the mid and upper 90s. It'll feel likely at or above 100 with the heat index. Same story for tomorrow. We watch it for a small chance for a downpour to kick in this weekend, but similar heat and humidity is going to be hanging on.
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coming, I gotta set it, then I gotta go in, then I gotta get it, then I gotta blow in, then I gotta shut it. Any little thing and thing that he be doing, cause it doesn't matter, cause I'm gonna dead it, then I'm gonna murder everything and anything about a boom, about a bang. I gotta do a lot of things to make it clear to a couple niggas that I always win, and then I gotta get it again and again and again.

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3: What up, though?
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3: 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I'm taking over your radio. Nah, I'm lying. The Madhouse will be in here Friday for Friday Fun Day. So make sure you tune in for your last chance to win Raymond Brown tickets.
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3: That's right, that R&B tour. 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
5: Hey, what's that? 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
3: In the Nosy Neighbor News. Jessica ain't gonna be here.
6: So you mean to tell me?
3: 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And also, they got tickets to go see Fetty Wap. 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
3: Man, they giving away a lot of Incog gonna be cooking with the Live in the Kitchen mix at 8 o'clock. And Burpee gonna fire off some shots at some people in the industry. With that shots fired.
7: They shooting.
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16: 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Bossman D-Lo had to postpone his tour after Young Miami dropped out. There's a reboot for Nightmare on Elm Street. Street that is on the way.
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16: 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I'm Miss Jessica, the girl next door. That's your top three with me.
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coming up in a few minutes. I got the latest from Drake. Got Black with Leon Thomas. 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
6: 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Here's your Channel 9 Severe Weather Center 9 forecast.
7: I'm Channel 9 meteorologist Keith. Monday, hot and steamy out there today with warmer temps in the mid and upper 90s. It'll feel likely at or above 100 with the heat index. Same story for tomorrow. We'll be watching for a small chance for a downpour to kick in this weekend, but similar heat and humidity is going to be hanging on.
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4: 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Boss Man D-Lo had to postpone his tour after
20: 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I'm Miss Jessica, the girl next door. 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

0: continue to honor the pioneers, the trendsetters, and history-making black professionals. 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
16: 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Here's your Channel 9 Severe Weather Center 9 forecast. I'm Sean Lyme, meteorologist Keith. Monday, hot and steamy out there today with warmer temps in the mid and upper 90s. It'll feel likely at or above 100 with the heat index. Same story for tomorrow. We watch it for a small chance for a downpour to kick in this weekend, but similar heat and humidity is going to be hanging on.
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3: What up, though?
2: What's up?
3: It's your boy Lil Plug. I'm taking over your radio. Nah, I'm lying. The Madhouse will be in here Friday for Friday Funday. So make sure you tune in for your last chance to win Raymond Brown tickets.
4: Yeah, yeah.
3: That's right, that R&B tour. 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
5: Hey, what's that? 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I'm T.I.P.
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6: Yes, that's what happened.
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3: 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And also, they got tickets to go see Fetty Wap. 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
3: Man, they giving away a lot of Incog gonna be cooking with the Live in the Kitchen mix at 8 o'clock. And Burpee gonna fire off some shots at some people in the industry. With that shots fired.
7: They shoot.
1: Boom, boom, boom.
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3: 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So you gotta tune in. 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
1: Baby, the city is going crazy over these Chris Brown and Usher tickets, and we are the plug. We got them. 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Hey, y'all, it's Miss Jessica, the girl next door, clocking in on a thankful Thursday. You know what I say, I'm thankful to be back in the number with you. Yes, we have Chris Brown tickets and Usher tickets. We have tickets for you to check out Rick Ross. He is coming to town, and have y'all heard about the celebrity basketball game that's on the way? 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
13: I'm John Lyme, meteorologist Keith. Monday, hot and steamy out there today with warmer temps in the mid and upper 90s. It'll feel likely at or above 100 with the heat index. Same story for tomorrow. We watch it for a small chance for a downpour to kick in this weekend. But similar heat and humidity is going to be hanging on.
14: 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Here's your Channel 9 Severe Weather Center 9 forecast.
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0: 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I got to get all the information in, okay? 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

0: year.
1: So you mean to tell me?
0: So you gonna get your nosy neighbor news, aka the Urban Hood Report, brought to you by Burpee and Lane. And also they got tickets to go see Fetty Wap. That's right, he gonna be in the city real soon.
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0: Man, they giving away a lot of. Gonna be cooking with the live in the kitchen mix at 8 o'clock. And Burpee gonna fire off some shots at some people in the industry. With that shots fired.
3: They shooting.
1: Boom, boom, boom.
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told y'all Rick Ross is coming to town. 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That's right. The Boss is bringing the Port of Miami 20th anniversary Black Tie Experience to the Belk Theater on August 29th. Now, here's what makes this very, very special to the Carolinas. The Renaissance Orchestra is going to be there, as well as Sainted Trap Choir. What's going on, Dennis? Hey, Fannie Mae. Hey, Sainted Trap Choir. I love them. So we have a chance for you to win tickets. Go to our website.

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1: Charlotte traffic.
2: Delays starting early for your afternoon commute. I-85 west of Uptown Charlotte. Both directions from Uptown almost all the way to Gastonia, you're going to see significant delays. I-77 south of Uptown between 485 and Uptown. Both directions, delays beginning as well. And I-77 north of Uptown from Huntersville to Davidson. Both directions, you'll see some stop and goes. West Sugar Creek Road at Howard Street. An accident there. Another crash. Harris Boulevard at Lakeview Road. Joey D., Charlotte Traffic.

and the party doesn't stop until 5 a.m. That's right, 5 in the morning. And the best part, everyone gets in for free before 11 p.m. So get there early and start your weekend right. Celebrating a birthday this month? 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
11: 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Here's your Channel 9 Severe Weather Center 9 forecast.
12: All about the heat and humidity the rest of the week into the weekend. Here's a check of your forecast from Severe Weather Center 9. I'm meteorologist John Ahrens. Tomorrow, get ready. Heat index as high as 105. I see a couple raindrops Saturday, but still plenty hot, plenty humid.
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Speak it up, Butterfingers, he's on the way with that afternoon trafficking mix. I'm telling you, you don't want to miss it. 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
3: Charlotte traffic.
4: The southwest portion of 485, kind of a mess between I-77 westward to Steel Creek Road, both the inner and outer loops. You're going to see significant delays. Independence Boulevard in the Matthews area, starting to see delays both directions as well. Backups persist on I-85 west of Uptown Charlotte, southbound lanes as you cross over 485, and backups southbound lanes on I-77 north of Uptown in the Huntersville area. Westinghouse Boulevard at South Tryon, cleanup still happening from an accident there. Harris Boulevard at Lakeview Road, a crash, and a new on Archdale Drive at Park Road. Joey D, Charlotte traffic.
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2: Charlotte traffic.
3: Leaving uptown, heading south on I-77. Both directions, you'll see significant delays. Also, big delays, I-85 west of uptown, southbound lanes as you cross over 485 heading toward Gastonia, and more delays on the inner highway of 485, the southeast corner between I-77 south and Steel Creek Road. Latest crashes, South Tryon at Sandy Porter, South Brevard at East 3rd, Golf Links Drive at Providence Farm Lane, Nations Ford Road at West Tivola, and Ansley Falls Drive at West Tivola. Joey D, Charlotte traffic.
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24: 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Here's your Channel 9 Severe Weather Center 9 forecast.
25: All about the heat and humidity the rest of the week into the weekend. Here's a check of your forecast from Severe Weather Center 9. I'm meteorologist John Ahrens. Tomorrow, get ready. Heat index as high as 105. I see a couple raindrops Saturday, but still plenty hot, plenty humid.
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31: 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It's the biggest boss in the game, Ricky Rose.
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0: Okay. CLT and Sarandon. What up, though? No? It's your boy Lil Plug. I'm taking over your radio. Nah, I'm lying. The Madhouse will be in here Friday for Friday Funday. So make sure you tune in for your last chance to win Raymond Brown tickets.
1: Yeah, yeah.

0: you.
1: So you mean to tell me?
0: So you gonna get your nosy neighbor news, a.k.a. the Urban Hood Report, brought to you by Burpee and Lane. And also, they got tickets to go see Fetty Wap. That's right, he gonna be in the city real soon.
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0: Man, they giving away a lot of gonna be cooking with the Live in the Kitchen mix at 8 o'clock. And Burpee gonna fire off some shots at some people in the industry. With that shots fired.
3: They shoot.
1: Boom, boom, boom.
3: Shots fired.
0: Jesus Christ. And they got a special guest sliding through the madhouse. I would tell you it is, but I don't even know. So you gotta tune in. And you don't wanna miss the hottest hashtag.
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15: Charlotte traffic.
16: If you're leaving Uptown Charlotte and heading south, I-77 is going to be an issue. Major delays leaving Uptown heading south on I-77. I-85 southbound west of Uptown Charlotte as you approach 485, you've got delays there. The southeast corner of 485 itself, the inner highway between I-77 south and Steel Creek Road, it looks like a parking lot right now. Latest accidents, Ansley Falls Drive at West Tivola, Westinghouse Boulevard at South Tryon, Freedom Drive at Ashley Road, and the latest, West 10th Street at North Church Street. Joey D., Charlotte Traffic.
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1: Charlotte traffic.
2: Still plenty of heavy traffic and some delays, but the delays are getting shorter, which is a good thing. Still a significant delay. I-85 west of Uptown Charlotte, southbound lanes as you cross 485 heading toward Gastonia. I-77 south of Uptown, one of those areas where the delays are getting a little shorter. Both directions, still heavy traffic, still some delays between Uptown and 485. A hit and run North Church at West 12th Street still being cleaned up, and a new accident west Mallard Creek Church Road at Berkeley Place Drive, Joey D. Charlotte traffic.
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6: I heard what you said through the grapevine. 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

0: out of here. Listen, stay safe. 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I'm Miss Jessica, the girl next door. Bye, bye, y'all.
1: The one they're talking about.
2: CLT and Surrounding. What up, though? What's up? It's your boy Lil Plug. I'm taking over your radio. Nah, I'm lying. The Madhouse will be in here Friday for Friday Fun Day. So make sure you tune in for your last chance to win Raymond Brown tickets. Yeah, yeah. That's right, that R&B tour. And you'll be able to win tickets to go see T.I.
3: Hey, what's that? That Bandit. I'm T.I.P.
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2: 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And also, they got tickets to go see Fetty Wap. 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
2: Man, they giving away a lot of Incog gonna be cooking with the Live in the Kitchen mix at 8 o'clock. And Burpee gonna fire off some shots at some people in the industry. With that shots fired.
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19: Charlotte traffic.
20: Longest delays, I-85 west of Uptown as you head southbound across 485. Significant delays there heading toward Gastonia. I-77 heading south out of Uptown all the way to 485. Both directions, some delays, but some just heavy traffic as the delays have gotten shorter there. I-77 north of Uptown between Huntersville and Cornelius in the Lake Norman area. Sporadic delays in both directions. Latest accidents, West 10th at North Church. Then another one, North Church at West 12th, a half hour later, which means stay away from North Church Street. Finally, West Mallard Creek Church Road at Berkeley Place, an accident there. Joey D, Charlotte traffic.
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15: 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I'm Miss Jessica the Girl Next Door. 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
1: Charlotte traffic.
2: Slight delays still lingering. I-85 west of Uptown. Southbound lanes as you cross over 485 heading toward Gastonia. Everywhere else, delays have pretty much disappeared. Some moderate traffic still. I-77 south of Uptown, both directions. And I-77 north of Uptown in the Huntersville area, both directions. Some moderate traffic, but that's about it. Latest accident still cleaning up the Toomey Avenue at Remount Road crash. And a new one at Eastway Drive and Central Avenue. Joey D, Charlotte traffic.
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